0: La canción que necesitabas ya estaba aquí. Trión.
1: A customer. Wait, what's your rush? What's your hurry? You gave me such a fright. I thought you was the ghost of a minute. Can't you sit? Sit it down, sit. All I meant is that I haven't seen a customer for weeks. Did you come in for a parcel? Don't forgive me if me head's a little vague.
2: What was that?
1: But you think we had the plague. From the way that people keep avoiding. No, you don't. Heaven knows I try, sir. But there's no one comes in even to inhale. Right you are, sir. Would you like a drop of ice?

that's a mighty long time. But I'm here to tell you, there's something else. The afterworld. A world of never-ending happiness. You can always see the sun. Day or night.

Cause I don't like it when you were far. But how can you make this all about yourself when you're so comfortable where you are?

0: in a slow build because you work your guy fast.
1: We touched. Fast. We touched.
2: Then we locked eyes.
0: And I knew I wasn't there and I was gonna tear your ass up.